0: 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Problems minutes after the massive Starship Flight 12 test mission launched from Starbase, Texas this evening.
1: Ignition.
0: The engines of the Super Heavy booster shut down prematurely, and that will prevent mission control from being able to guide it to the planned location where it will come down in the Gulf. This is ABC News.
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5: From the KITI Newsroom, I'm Matt Shannon. State officials say this weekend is slated to be one of the busiest travel periods of the year in Lewis County, as vacationers look to leave town for the unofficial start to summer. Miles McKnight explains.
6: Despite record high gas prices, AAA projects that a record number of Memorial Day weekend vacationers will travel by car this year. That might add congestion to already congested roadways. Memorial Day weekend is historically one of the top three busiest travel periods of the year on I-5, based on state data. Washington State Department of Transportation spokesperson Sarah Hannah-Nine previously spoke with us about what are generally the weekend's busiest days on the freeway through Lewis County.
7: Fridays tend to see more traffic impacts because that's when folks are hitting the road, heading out, especially after work, because you're going to hit those commute times. And then Mondays, again, you'll see some more traffic impacts as folks are returning home.
6: Highway 12 is also expected to be congested in East Lewis County this Memorial Day weekend, not only due to vacationers visiting Mount Rainier National Park, but also because of the Packwood Flea Market taking place Friday through Monday, the largest outdoor flea market in the Pacific Northwest.
5: A new report by Doxo Insights breaks down the most and least expensive U.S. states for household bills. The most expensive state in the U.S. is California, Washington not far behind at number six. Where we live is about an 18% higher cost than the national median. Washington state household bills averages $4,500 per year higher than the U.S. average. An extensive breakdown can be found at doxo.com/w/reports. In the Napa Vine area, travelers who use northbound I-5 near the Koontz Road overpass in Lewis County should plan ahead for overnight delays. Starting Monday the 25th, the Washington State Department of Transportation's contractor will close a single lane of northbound I-5 to remove the temporary concrete supports near Napa Vine. It begins 8 o'clock Monday night, running until 6 o'clock Tuesday morning. 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Sports and weather is on the way next.
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5: Let's check sports. Bobby Jackson has this report.
9: High school state tourneys begin today around the state. In fast pitch, seven local teams will begin the weekend with the 2B represented by Adna, Toledo, PL Willapa Valley, Rainier and Napavine at Gateway Park in Yakima, and WF West, the lone team from the 2A at Carlin Park in Sela. In baseball, WF West and Tumwater from the 2A will be at Joe Martin Stadium in Bellingham Saturday for the opening and quarterfinal rounds, with the semifinals played on the 29th and the championship on the 30th. In the 2B, Napavine, Tuda Lake, Adna, and PL Willapa Valley will play the opening rounds beginning tomorrow at Woodfield in Sela and finish up the tournament on the 29th and 30th. The Seattle Mariners will begin a three-game series on the road at Kansas City, first pitch scheduled for 6:40 this evening. For KITI and Live 95 Sports, I'm Bobby Jackson.
5: Twin Cities area weather, expect sunny and a temperature in the upper 70s today. Sunny, around 70 tomorrow, partly sunny, low 70s Sunday, and rain on Memorial Day Monday. 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

0: 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The story in your eyes. Moody Blues with Bobby Hart. NBA Finals are underway. The New York Knicks have taken a 2-0 lead over the Cleveland Cavaliers in the NBA Eastern Conference Finals with a 109-93 win last night. Game 3 is coming up tomorrow afternoon. Meantime, the Western Conference is tied between the Oklahoma City Thunder and the San Antonio Spurs at a game apiece. Game 3 is just underway here this afternoon.
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Three Dog Night out in the country.

0: 100.5 FM, 1420 KITI. Ah, lovely Rita. The Beatles and Bobby Hart here this afternoon. Just get out and enjoy the nice weather while you can, because there's a 30% chance of rain come Sunday night, and then Memorial Day proper on Monday, it looks like a 90% chance of rain.
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2: ABC News, I'm Dave Packer. Thousands under evacuation orders in California's Orange County. ABC's Trevor Ault.
3: 40,000 residents ordered to evacuate in the town of Garden Grove after a toxic chemical leak from a tank at an aerospace facility. Orange County officials say there are only two possible scenarios, both of them dangerous. Either the tank could fail or it will explode.
2: And in New York City, an explosion at a Staten Island shipyard has left several firefighters hurt and one person dead. Tulsi Gabbard announcing a resignation as Director of National Intelligence. Gabbard writing that she's stepping down to fully support her husband as he battles an extremely rare form of bone cancer. A day after scrubbing the launch due to a mechanical problem with the launch tower arm, SpaceX successfully launched its 408-foot Starship, but not without a few hiccups along the way. A number of engines shut down, but there were 33 on the booster, so that flight continued and splashed down in the Gulf as planned. This is ABC News.

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0: 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Oh, I love a big finish. Paul Revere and the Raiders, Indian Reservation with Bobby Hart this afternoon.
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I'm thinking swaying is a nice thing to do while you're slow dancing. Johnny Rivers.

0: 100.5 FM, 1420 KITI, Jay and the Americans. And Bobby Hart this afternoon. Surprisingly, heard a report today, AAA says that more people are driving this year. Even with the price of gasoline, more people are driving here on the holiday weekend.
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2: ABC News, I'm Dave Packer. Part of Garden Grove, California, near Los Angeles, has been evacuated as a storage tank holding toxic chemicals threatens to explode. First responders say the tank is on the verge of failing after heat caused it to bulge and fail, and broken valves prevent

0: the toxic contents from being emptied. Orange County Fire Authority Division Chief Greg Covey.
1: That's why we extended the evacuation today in an overabundance of caution. This is highly volatile, it's highly toxic, and it's highly flammable.
0: Officials said thousands of residents are refusing to leave. And in New York City, an explosion at a Staten Island shipyard has left one civilian dead and dozens of firefighters injured. Tulsi Gabbard says she's resigning from her position as Director of National Intelligence, citing her husband's cancer diagnosis. A federal judge has dismissed a human smuggling case against Kilmar Abrego Garcia, the man the Trump administration says unlawfully deported to El Salvador last year. This is ABC News.
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0: 100.5 FM, 1420 KITI. Grassroots. And Bobby Hart, get a reminder, the Backwood Flea Market is off and rolling, got rolling earlier today, continues through Monday now. A square mile of the town of Packwood, chock full of vendors with all sorts of treasures for you to hunt down. Also, plenty of food vendors. Again, it continues through Monday.
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0: 100.5 FM, 1420 KITI. The Eagles and Bobby Hart. Well, some surprising, even shocking news from the racing world this morning. Kyle Busch, a two-time Cup Series champion who won more races than anyone else across NASCAR's three national series, has died. His family said that he was hospitalized with a severe illness 3 days before he was scheduled to compete in the Coca-Cola 600, which is coming up on Sunday. Kyle Busch was 41.
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2: ABC News, I'm Dave Packer. A storage tank holding toxic chemicals in Orange County, California, threatening to explode. Heat causing it to bulge and release valves are frozen. Orange County Fire Authority Division Chief Greg Covey says they've prepared for a possible chemical spill.
3: That's roughly 7,000 gallons of liquid going out on the ground. We've made sand barriers. We've done our efforts to mitigate it from getting into the storm drains and the river channels and into our oceans that we know are close.
2: The evacuation zone, nearly 10 square miles in size, and officials said thousands of residents are refusing to leave. And in New York City, one person dead after an explosion at a shipyard, 36 people injured, mostly firefighters. President Trump's National Intelligence Director, Tulsi Gabbard, announcing she's resigning, citing her husband's recent diagnosis with a rare form of bone cancer. Some bumps along the way, but SpaceX did launch its biggest, most powerful Starship yet on a test flight today. This is ABC News.
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0: 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It's the Night Shift with Bobby Jackson, Friday night here in the Twin Cities. So glad to know you're along for the ride. Let's take a look at the forecast, calling for increasing clouds tonight with a low around 47 with winds out of the west at 5 to 8 miles per hour. Tomorrow, look for partly sunny skies with a high near 75, and winds will be fairly calm throughout the day. For Saturday night, partly cloudy with a low around 44, and for Sunday, partly sunny skies with a high near 70 degrees. When we come back from the break, we've got music from Olivia Newton-John and more. Good songs for the long night ahead. It's the Night Shift with Bobby J on KITI.
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0: That's the Beach Boys and Come Go With Me from 1978 on KITI. 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

island which lay before the Great Flood in the area we now call the Atlantic Ocean. So great an area of land that from her western shores those beautiful sailors journeyed to the south and the North Americas with ease in their ships with painted sails. To the east, Africa was her neighbor, across a short strait of sea miles. The great Egyptian age is but a remnant of the Atlantean culture. The antediluvian kings colonized the world. All the gods who play in the mythological dramas, in all legends from all lands, were from fair Atlantis. Knowing her fate, Atlantis sent out ships to all corners of the earth. On board were the 12. The poet, the physician, the farmer, the scientist, the magician, and the other so-called gods of our legends, though gods they were. And as the elders of our time choose to remain blind, let us rejoice and let us sing and dance and ring in the new. Hail Atlantis!

It's the Night Shift with Bobby J on AM 1420 and FM 92.9 KITI. That's Donovan and Atlantis on the station that plays the greatest hits of all time, all the time. If you've got a home project you've been meaning to get to, you are not alone. The Lewis County Home Show is back, celebrating 60 years this year. 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

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Here's Neil Diamond. 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It's the Night Shift with Bobby J on KITI.

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So let's get right back to it with this one from the Little River Band. You're settling into the night with Bobby Jackson on your greatest hit station, KITI.

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2: ABC News, I'm Dave Packer. An urgent warning from emergency crews in Orange County, California, that a chemical leak coming from a large storage tank at a Garden Grove Aerospace facility could cause a spill or explosion. Orange County Fire Authority Division Chief Greg Covey.
3: That's why we extended the evacuation today in an overabundance of caution. This is highly volatile, it's highly toxic, and it's highly flammable.
2: In New York City, one person dead, dozens injured by an explosion at a Staten Island shipyard. Tulsi Gabbard says she's resigning from her position as Director of National Intelligence, citing her husband's cancer diagnosis. Despite some engine problems, SpaceX tested its 408-foot Starship Friday. It splashed down in the Gulf as planned. That sinkhole that fouled up air travel at New York's LaGuardia Airport and beyond has been fixed. Good news for what's shaping to be one of, if not the busiest, Memorial Day travel weekend on record. This is ABC News.
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0: You're listening to KITI AM and FM, where we play the greatest hits all day and night. That's the Guess Who to get things started for this hour of the show. I'm Bobby Jackson, and this is the Night Shift, keeping you company tonight. Let's take a look at the forecast, calling for increasing clouds with a low around 47 tonight, with winds out of the west at 5 to 8 miles per hour. For tomorrow, look for partly sunny skies with a high near 75, with winds fairly calm throughout the day. Saturday night, partly cloudy with a low around 44. And for Sunday, partly sunny skies with a high near 70 degrees. We've got Los Lobos, Seals and Croft, and more coming up after the break. So stay with us.
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0: That's Manhattan Transfer as we are rolling through the night with the greatest hits of all time right here on KITI AM and FM. Bobby J keeping you company from now until midnight. Got to keep the lights on around here. We'll be back in a minute, so stay with us. It's the Night Shift on KITI.
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2: ABC News, I'm Dave Packer. A federal judge has dismissed a human smuggling case against Kilmar Obrego Garcia, the man the Trump administration unlawfully deported to El Salvador last year. Linda Walter Rodriguez is with We Are CASA, the organization that's been fighting for Obrego Garcia's rights.
3: The family is celebrating at this moment. They are taking it in and digesting everything that is coming to them.
2: The Justice Department will attempt to appeal the decision. A storage tank holding toxic chemicals in Orange County, California is threatening to explode. Orange County Fire Authority Division Chief Greg Covey.
4: That tank, when it heated up on the first day, actually bulged. It got to a point where it does what we call a blevy, which is a boiling, liquid, expanding vapor explosion.
2: Release valves on the tank frozen. A shipyard explosion in New York City Friday, leaving one person dead, dozens of responders injured. There were a few hiccups, but SpaceX Friday launched its biggest Starship yet on a test flight. This is ABC News.
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And before that, you heard from the Zombies. 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

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Let's take a look at the forecast. Calling for increasing clouds with a low around 47 degrees tonight. Winds will be out of the west at 5 to 8 miles per hour. For tomorrow, look for partly sunny skies with a high near 75 and winds fairly calm. Saturday night, partly cloudy with a low around 44. And for Sunday, partly sunny skies with a high near

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That's what you'll find here on KITI with music from Otis Redding on your Friday night. 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It's the Night Shift with Bobby J on KITI AM and FM.

Music from the Animals on this Friday night. Bobby Jackson keeping you company this evening as we head to the top of the hour. We've got music for you from Elton John, Johnny Rivers.

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2: ABC News, I'm Dave Packer. An urgent warning from emergency crews in Orange County, California, that a chemical leak coming from a large storage tank at a Garden Grove Aerospace facility could cause a spill or explosion. Orange County Fire Authority Division Chief Greg Covey.
3: That's why we extended the evacuation today. In an overabundance of caution, this is highly volatile, it's highly toxic, and it's highly flammable.
2: In New York City, one person dead, dozens injured by an explosion at a Staten Island shipyard. Tulsi Gabbard says she's resigning from her position as Director of National Intelligence, citing her husband's cancer diagnosis. Despite some engine problems, SpaceX tested its 408-foot Starship Friday. It splashed down in the Gulf as planned. That sinkhole that fouled up air travel at New York's LaGuardia Airport and beyond has been fixed. Good news for what's shaping to be one of, if not the busiest, Memorial Day travel weekend on record. This is ABC News.
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That's the Hollies on KITI AM and FM. Bobby Jackson here with you on the night shift. I hope you're having a great evening. As the night rolls on and the classics never stop, music coming from Wilson Pickett, Kenny Loggins, Santana, and more on the way to the midnight hour on KITI.

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Let's take a look at the forecast, calling for increasing clouds with lows around 47 tonight. Winds will be out of the west at 5 to 8 miles per hour for tomorrow. Look for partly sunny skies with a high near 75. Saturday night, partly cloudy with a low around 44. And for Sunday, partly sunny skies with a high near 70 degrees. Back to the classics. Here's America. 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

The Rolling Stones on KITI, and that's going to wrap it up for this edition of The Night Shift for Friday. So glad you came along for the ride. More great music coming your way into the wee hours of the morning. 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
2: ABC News, I'm Dave Packer. A federal judge has dismissed a human smuggling case against Kilmar Abrego Garcia, the man the

0: Trump administration unlawfully deported to El Salvador last year. Linda Walter Rodriguez is with We Are Casa, the organization that's been fighting for Abrego Garcia's rights.
1: The family is celebrating at this moment. They are taking it in and digesting everything that is coming to them.
0: The Justice Department will attempt to appeal the decision. A storage tank holding toxic chemicals in Orange County, California is threatening to explode. Orange County Fire Authority Division Chief Greg Covey.
2: That tank, when it heated up on the first day, actually bulged. It got to a point where it does what we call a blevy, which is a boiling, liquid, expanding vapor explosion.
0: Release valves on the tank frozen. A shipyard explosion in New York City Friday, leaving one person dead, dozens of responders injured. There were a few hiccups, but SpaceX Friday launched its biggest Starship yet on a test flight. This is ABC News.
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2: ABC News, I'm Dave Packer. An urgent warning from emergency crews in Orange County, California, that a chemical leak coming from a large storage tank at a Garden Grove Aerospace facility could cause a spill or explosion. Orange County Fire Authority Division Chief Greg Covey.
3: That's why we extended the evacuation today. In an overabundance of caution, this is highly volatile, it's highly toxic, and it's highly flammable.
2: In New York City, one person dead, dozens injured by an explosion at a Staten Island shipyard. Tulsi Gabbard says she's resigning from her position as Director of National Intelligence, citing her husband's cancer diagnosis. Despite some engine problems, SpaceX tested its 408-foot Starship Friday. It splashed down in the Gulf.

0: as planned. That sinkhole that fouled up air travel at New York's LaGuardia Airport and beyond has been fixed. Good news for what's shaping to be one of, if not the busiest, Memorial Day travel weekend on record. This is ABC News.
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2: ABC News, I'm Dave Packer. A federal judge has dismissed a human smuggling case against Kilmar Abrego Garcia, the man the Trump administration unlawfully deported to El Salvador last year. Linda Walter Rodriguez is with We Are CASA, the organization that's been fighting for Abrego Garcia's rights.
3: The family is celebrating at this moment. They are taking it in and digesting everything that is coming to them.
2: The Justice Department will attempt to appeal the decision. A storage tank holding toxic chemicals in Orange County, California is threatening to explode. Orange County Fire Authority Division Chief Greg Covey.
4: That tank, when it heated up on the first day, actually bulged. It got to a point where it does what we call a blevy, which is a boiling liquid expanding vapor explosion.
2: Release valves on the tank frozen. A shipyard explosion in New York City Friday, leaving one person dead, dozens of responders injured. There were a few hiccups, but SpaceX Friday launched its biggest Starship yet on a test flight. This is ABC News.
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I thought I'd stop and have myself a brew at an old saloon on a street of mud. 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

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But I busted a chair right across his teeth, and we crashed through the wall and into the street, kicking and a-gouging in the mud and the blood and the beer. I tell you, I've fought tougher men, but I really can't remember when. He kicked like a mule and he bit like a crocodile. I heard him laugh and then I heard him cuss, and he went for his gun and I pulled mine first. He stood there looking at me and I saw him smile. He said, son, this world is rough, and if a man's gonna make it, he's gotta be tough. And I know I wouldn't be there to help you along. So I give you that name and I said goodbye. I knew you'd have to get tough or die. And it's that name that helped to make you strong. Yeah, he said, now you just fought one hell of a fight, and I know you hate me and you got the right to kill me now, and I wouldn't blame you if you do. But you ought to thank me before I die for the gravel in your guts and the spit in the eye, cause I'm the son that named you Sue. Yeah, well, what could I do? What could I do?

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2: ABC News, I'm Dave Packer. An urgent warning from emergency crews in Orange County, California, that a chemical leak coming from a large storage tank at a Garden Grove Aerospace facility could cause a spill or explosion. Orange County Fire Authority Division Chief Greg Covey.
3: That's why we extended the evacuation today. In an overabundance of caution, this is highly volatile, it's highly toxic, and it's highly flammable.
2: In New York City, one person dead, dozens injured by an explosion at a Staten Island shipyard. Tulsi Gabbard says she's resigning from her position as Director of National Intelligence, citing her husband's cancer diagnosis. Despite some engine problems, SpaceX tested its 408-foot Starship Friday. It splashed down in the Gulf as planned. That sinkhole that fouled up air travel at New York's LaGuardia Airport and beyond has been fixed. Good news for what's shaping to be one of, if not the busiest, Memorial Day travel weekend on record. This is ABC News.
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2: ABC News, I'm Chuck Sievertson. SpaceX has launched its biggest, most powerful Starship yet on a test flight aimed at landing astronauts on the moon.
3: 5, 4, 3, ignition.
2: It blasted off from the southern tip of Texas carrying 20 Mach satellites that were released. There was engine trouble. When the rocket hit its final destination, the Indian Ocean, it burst into flames. That was not expected, says SpaceX. Concerns of a chemical spill or explosion from a toxic chemical leak at an aerospace facility in Garden Grove, California, forcing evacuations of tens of thousands of people in Orange County. Reaction from experts after the Pentagon released dozens of new videos of UFOs unexplained by the government. Astrophysicist Neil deGrasse Tyson spoke with ABC News.
4: If you're going to bring out the files, why not bring out the alien?
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2: ABC News, I'm Chuck Sievertson. Looks like Memorial Day weekend weather for many will be ideal for staying indoors, says ABC News forecaster Lee Goldberg.
3: The highest rainfall totals in the south, but a flood watch is there through Monday. 2 to 4 inches of rainfall, Houston to Charlotte, all the way to New York City. It's the rain and the chill in the northeast. 50s and 60s after 90s earlier. Finally, it gets warmer by Memorial Day.
2: The CDC has enhanced screening efforts at Washington Dulles, Hartsfield-Jackson in Atlanta Airport, and George Bush Airport in Houston for Americans coming from countries within the Ebola outbreak region. Two travelers who spent time in the Democratic Republic of the Congo are in isolation, being monitored after arriving in the Bahamas Friday morning. They had fevers, officials say, not a confirmed Ebola case. Trying to prevent an explosion, fire officials saying they're making progress in cooling the hazardous materials tank leaking at an aerospace facility in Garden Grove, California, in Orange County. This is ABC News.
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0: Well, hey, baby, why can't we be friends? That's War on KITI. Up and at 'em bright and early on a spectacular Saturday morning. I'm Matt Shannon checking in. Sure glad you are tuned in. And here we are in Southwest Washington for Memorial Day weekend. Decent weather forecast. Partly sunny, at least. A temperature in the low to mid-70s today, tomorrow. But Monday, gray, 90% chance of rain. Much cooler with a high right around 60.
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2: ABC News, I'm Chuck Sievertson. Uganda today is reporting three new confirmed cases of Ebola in the country, including a Ugandan health worker, a driver, and a Congolese national. That makes five Ebola cases total in Uganda. The CDC has enhanced screening efforts at Washington Dulles and Hartsfield-Jackson Atlanta airports, Monday at George Bush Airport in Houston for Americans coming from countries within the Ebola outbreak region. Despite concern about gasoline prices, 39 million Americans are expected to travel by road this Memorial Day weekend. ABC's Andrew Dimbert.
3: The national average for a gallon of gas going for $4.53 a gallon. It's down a couple of cents from yesterday, but still up considerably from this time last year. Last Memorial Day weekend, it's up $1.34 from last year.
2: Millions from Houston to Atlanta to Washington, D.C. to the Northeast is forecast to be a wet weekend through tomorrow. 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
7: 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K-I-T-I.

That's Creedence here on KITI. Saturday morning early at 6:07. I'm Matt Shannon, and today you are invited to a grilling season party that'll be going on at Lincoln Creek Lumber, midday from 11 until 1. We'll be there as well, and while we're on the scene, free barbecue lunch for you, other refreshments as well. There'll be great giveaways, and Lincoln Creek always does a good job with that.

0: exclusive deals, demonstrations from Steel and others, and we're bringing the Jeep Wrangler that you could win. So get a nice up-close look. That is midday today at Lincoln Creek Lumber on Harrison in Centralia with KITI.
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Kenny Rogers on KITI throughout Lewis County. Weather today, partly to mostly sunny, mid-70s, same tomorrow. And we're hanging on with the Supremes at KITI.

That's the Beatles on KITI. Paul McCartney was handling lead vocals on that track, and just a couple nights ago, Thursday evening, he was on the final episode ever of The Late Show, and the whole bit was The Late Show takes place in the Ed Sullivan Theater, and of course, McCartney was there in 1964, so he was performing Hello, Goodbye, right, because show's over, and I guess at the very end, he and current host Stephen Colbert shut off the lights, which is a nice touch. I mean, I didn't watch it, but, you know, I got the gist of it. Anyways, you can find it online, I suppose. Yeah, somewhere out there. And it's the Partridge Family Meet You Halfway on KITI.

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4: This is KITI.

Well, that's the Monkees on KITI. And when those guys had their TV show, they had to film that and then record songs at night, primarily written by people who specialized in songwriting. Like this guy wrote a couple of tracks, no real hits for the band, but he made a lot of money from the album cuts. Neil Sedaka and Laughter in the Rain.

FM 92.9, 100.5, and 1420, KITI. Throughout Southwest Washington, you can expect partly to mostly sunny today, tomorrow, temp mid-70s. Gray, 90% chance of rain. Monday, much cooler with a high of 60 for Memorial Day. We've got Sugarloaf now on KITI.

You know the band performs in the nude. He said, uh-uh.

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3: ABC News, I'm Chuck Sievertson. Over concerns of a chemical spill or explosion, tens of thousands are evacuated from homes near a toxic chemical leak at an aircraft company in Orange County, California. In Los Angeles, ABC's Jacqueline Lee.
4: Authorities describing the race to cool the tank down with sprinklers as successful. But when the manufacturer's response team attempted to neutralize the tank with chemicals, it failed. Fire crews working overnight to mitigate risk and get the tank to the lowest temperature possible.
3: With the growing Ebola outbreak in Africa, says ABC's Alex Perche.
5: The Department of Homeland Security announcing all flights with passengers, including U.S. citizens, who are in the Democratic Republic of Congo, Sudan, and Uganda within 21 days, must land at Washington Dulles Airport, where enhanced public health measures are taking place.
3: That effort expanding to Hartsfield-Jackson Atlanta Airport and Monday at Bush Airport in Houston. For millions from Texas to the Northeast, it's forecast to be a wet weekend. This is ABC News.
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0: Linda Ronstadt on KITI. Still early on a Saturday morning, 7:07. I'm Matt Shannon. Always glad to have you hanging out. And it's that time of year for commencement speeches as college graduates prepare to go out into the world. For some reason, I keep getting the guy who was the Fonz on my phone with his commencement speech. I don't know why. He has actual intelligence, right? Human AI, actual intelligence. I actually got that from Steve Wozniak's commencement speech, but it does bring this to mind.
1: It's now my pleasure to introduce your commencement speaker for the class of 2026, an AI chatbot.
2: Thank you for allowing me to take over the job of commencement speaker, just as I have taken over the jobs you had hoped for after graduation. I asked myself which occupations will be displaced by me, and the list is far too long to be detailed here. But most of your degrees have been rendered useless. Learn to code, they all said. Well, you might as well have majored in philosophy, where you would have at least pondered the concept of the end of humanity. So, to the class of 2026, for everything you've accomplished to be graduating today, you couldn't have done it without me. Thank you.

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Steely Dan on KITI. Matt Channon with you. And do you know anybody who has three different albums, as in vinyl, from the Archies? All three are colored vinyl. Ah, you do. 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Bought them all in the last month, mostly on eBay, but all sealed and brand new. And every one of them does feature this song. I like these guys. The Archies and Sugar.

Rockin' with Bill Haley on KITI. It's 7:23. Weather today in southwest Washington. You can expect partly, maybe even mostly sunny. Our temperature mid-70s. Same thing tomorrow. Gray, rain, and a high of 60 on Monday. And here's Jackie Wilson on KITI.

0: It's a crazy thing from Queen on KITI. And for Star Wars fans, in theaters this weekend, new film, The Mandalorian and Grogu. Yeah, so, Pedro Pascal plays the part of Mando. And he, talking about the film, is trying to convey that it's for all fans, but listen to what he has to say.
1: Jon Favreau has been brilliant about creating an experience that if you love Star Wars, there's so much in there for you to experience, in the context of which, you know, you can have with all of the Star Wars storytelling that we've had from the beginning up until now. But it's also that kind of experience that I had when I saw my first Bond movie, of which I hadn't seen any of the other ones. I didn't know who James Bond was, and I was, you know, owned by Moonraker as a kid.
0: Yeah, so while promoting his movie, he's talking about James Bond. Yeah, you gotta wonder, is the movie bad? According to reviews, yes it is.
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2: 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And good luck from KITI.
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Midday today, 11 until 1, we get to go to a grilling party at Lincoln Creek Lumber. 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

Neil Diamond on KITI. And weather here in Lewis County, you got partly to mostly sunny. Temperature, low to mid-70s. That's today and tomorrow. Here's the Partridge Family on KITI.

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2: ABC News, I'm Chuck Sievertson. The forecast for tens of millions of Americans this Memorial Day weekend is wet or at least gloomy and cool from Texas to the Northeast. And for the millions driving, it's costlier, says ABC's Andrew Dimbert.
3: AAA says more than 39 million Americans will be driving to and from their Memorial Day destination.
4: Gas prices are terrible, but got to pay them.
3: But drivers are paying more at the pump this year. Gas prices considerably higher than this time last year.
2: Travelers coming back from the Ebola outbreak region of Africa will face CDC enhanced screening at Washington Dulles and Hartsfield-Jackson Atlanta airports Monday at George Bush Airport in Houston. Over concerns of a possible explosion, tens of thousands of people are evacuated from homes near a toxic chemical leak at an aircraft company in Orange County, California. Damage assessments underway after a 6.0 magnitude earthquake struck Hawaii overnight on the Big Island. This is ABC News.
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0: the Bee Gees here on KITI. I'm Matt Shannon, and at 8:09, it is time for a little humor.
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That's David Bowie at FM 92.9, 100.5 and 1420. KITI in Southwest Washington. Decent day coming your way. Partly to mostly sunny. Temperature low to mid-70s. Same thing tomorrow, but gray, rain, and a high of 60 on Monday. Little fun now with the Beach Boys on KITI.

Why'd you do it? It's Aretha Franklin at FM 92.9, 100.5, and 1420 KITI. This summer, we are giving away a delightful Jeep Wrangler. You can take a minute, enter to win it at places like Twin City Licensing in the Fairway Center, Plaza Jalisco, specifically the one in Napa Vine, and Flyways throughout Centralia and Chehalis.

0: like Lord Vader. That's on the dark side here at KITI. Now, for Star Wars fans, a new film in theaters this weekend, The Mandalorian and Grogu. Pedro Pascal plays the part of Mando. I mean, some of the time. The parts where he doesn't wear a helmet, that's him. The other times, no way it's him. But anyways, promoting the film, he has memories of Star Wars. And I got something to say about it when he's done.
1: My earliest memories of going to the movies as a kid is Star Wars. I was born in 75, so there was a re-release of Star Wars before The Empire Strikes Back because I saw it in the movie theater. Obi-Wan Kenobi was decapitated by Darth Vader in my very, very, very early childhood.
0: You say you saw it. Obi-Wan certainly was not decapitated in any way. No, that is not what happened. Lord Vader, much lower in the torso, attempts to cut him in half. However, Obi-Wan becomes one with the Force. So, I'm not sure about this guy. He's in Star Wars, but from that, I don't even know if he ever really saw it.
2: This Memorial Day, join the Veterans Memorial Museum as they honor the men and women who served our country. 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A time to reflect, remember, and give thanks. Their Memorial Day ceremony begins at 10:30 a.m. on Monday, May 25th at the flagpole. They're also honored to welcome special guests Miss Lewis County and Miss Teen Lewis County joining them in tribute. At 2 p.m., continue the Day of Remembrance with the Veterans Tree of Life ceremony at the Veterans Memorial Museum. Recent improvements at the cemetery include a new water system and renovation of the mausoleum building. Across the street, Cliquedo Church now features a newly restored roof, welcoming visitors once again. The cemetery office and church will be open Saturday through Monday from 10 a.m. to 3 p.m. Join them this Memorial Day and be part of honoring a legacy that lives on. Saddle up. It's rodeo season, and Centerville Western Store has everything you need to ride in style this spring and summer. 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

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Across southwest Washington, expect partly to mostly sunny. Low to mid-70s for the high today and tomorrow. Here's 5 stair steps.

Donovan on KITI. And today, midday from 11 until 1, we're going to be live on location at Lincoln Creek Lumber's grilling season party. You are invited. And should you show up, a delicious free barbecue lunch. Refreshments are complimentary as well. Some great giveaways and our Jeep Wrangler on display. And there will be even more. Got plans already? You can at least tune in things as DJ Kelsey will broadcast live. Coming up at 11. And here's Mac Davis on KITI.

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2: ABC News, I'm Chuck Sievertson. It's the end of May, but on Iran, it seems like Groundhog Day. Following his meeting with Prime Minister Modi in India today, Secretary of State Marco Rubio says negotiations with Iran continue.
3: There is a chance that whether it's later today, tomorrow, in a couple days, we may have something to say, but this issue needs to be solved, as the president has said, one way or the other.
2: Concerns of a possible explosion leads to tens of thousands of people evacuated from homes near a toxic chemical leak at an aircraft company in Orange County, California.
4: Got a knock on the door, and I was told we're supposed to leave.
5: Just waiting and not knowing what's going to happen, because we all want to go home.
2: Fire crew working on cooling down the damaged chemical tank. Travelers coming back from the Ebola outbreak region of Africa will undergo special screening at Washington Dulles and Hartsfield-Jackson Atlanta airports Monday at Bush Airport in Houston. Millions are under gloomy or rainy skies this weekend. This is ABC News.
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0: The Supremes on KITI. Starting to get late on this Saturday morning. It's 9:08. I'm Matt Shannon. I think it was yesterday, maybe the day before, here at work, where I look out the window and it was basically raining dogwood pollen, right? That's not great. So many suffer from allergies, in part because here in Lewis County, specifically like the Chehalis Valley, the same air kind of recirculates. So if you suffer from allergies, it can be rough. I took allergy shots for about 4 years as a kid and teenager, and it really worked. But I see people struggle and suffer, and sometimes you'll do anything.
1: My allergies are terrible. I need an antihistamine.
2: Antihistamine? You need me, Uncle Histamine, so you can stop being such a wuss.
1: Achoo!
2: Yeah, what are you, allergic to some trees? Cut them down. All fixed. Hey, give me a beer so I can drink it before your antihistamine sees me.
1: Achoo! You made my allergies worse.
2: Hey, what doesn't kill you makes you stronger. Here, smell this cat.
1: Meow!
2: See, you're already getting immunity.
1: Achoo!
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1: Achoo!
2: Hey, you got snot all over me. Better out than in.
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The Staple Singers here at KITI. It's 9:18. Weather today, partly to mostly sunny. Temperature low to mid-70s. Same thing again tomorrow. And here's Mitch Ryder.

0: The optimistic B.J. Thomas on KITI. Well, it's 9:24, and on the way, 11 o'clock today, we get to go to a grilling season party, and you're invited. It'll take place at Lincoln Creek Lumber on Harrison Avenue in Centralia. Whilst we're on the scene, free barbecue lunch and other complimentary refreshments. There will be great giveaways. I don't know what they are, but DJ Kelsey does, and she'll start broadcasting just after 11 o'clock right here with further details. So if you don't have big plans, stop by and check out our Jeep Wrangler. We'll have it there, and you can enter to win a key right there at Lincoln Creek Lumber with KITI.
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Grassroots on KITI at 9:34. Now, Memorial Day is coming up Monday, but today at noon, they've got a special Memorial Day ceremony to honor veterans taking place at Stickling Greenwood Cemetery in Centralia. Noon today, if you're so inclined to show up and join them. They'd love to see you. And it's the Moody Blues with the Gemini Dream. KITI.

0: Matt Elton John here at KITI. 9:43 now on this Memorial Day weekend. Plenty of people have big plans. Now, for me, I work here at KITI. I also work at a different radio station. It's called Live 95. And a lot of my weekend will be spent right here. Last minute commercials to finish up, that kind of thing. But, you know, I'm trying to enjoy Memorial Day weekend. So tomorrow, I'm set to play golf. And you may think, hey, good for you, buddy. Well, I haven't played golf in like 30 years. And the course that I played on was Delphi. If you know what that is, that's off to you. It's near Black Lake. So that's not where we're playing. It's somewhere here in town. I don't know which one. But yeah. So wish me well. I sold the golf clubs 30 years ago. Haven't taken a swing. I'm just imagining I'm going to wrench my back, throw my shoulder out, all in the name of enjoying the great outdoors.
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That's Bob Dylan on KITI. I'm Matt Shannon, getting ready to go. Double A, Alan Archer, handles midday duties Saturday, so he's going to take over in a couple of minutes. And he'll be checking in with DJ Kelsey because she is at Lincoln Creek Lumber in Centralia. And coming up at 11, their grilling season party will begin. That'll include a free barbecue lunch if you stop by, our Jeep Wrangler on display, enter to win it. And of course, DJ will have further details as I leave you with Stevie Wonder, Living for the City on KITI.

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2: ABC News, I'm Mike Dubusky. NASCAR's Kyle Busch passed away suddenly this week, and now ESPN has learned the cause of death. According to a statement provided by his family, it was severe pneumonia that progressed into sepsis. 911 audio obtained by ABC News yesterday describes Busch coughing up blood while visiting a General Motors facility earlier this week. He was 41. In Orange County, Texas, tens of thousands are being evacuated over concerns about a tank of hazardous materials at an aerospace facility.
3: Orange County fire officials warning of two dangerous possible scenarios, saying the tank could either fail or explode. Crews are setting up containment barriers, including sandbags, to keep any spill from reaching storm drains or waterways. Hazmat teams remain on scene, monitoring the air and trying to determine when the tank may fail.
2: ABC's Allison Kosick, the chemical in question is generally used to produce plastics. This is ABC News.
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0: This is KITI.

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Why are we giving away a 2012 Jeep Wrangler? 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

For what it's worth, that's Buffalo Springfield on KITI. Well, today we're going to be out at Lincoln Creek Lumber starting the season grilling party. That they're off. Harrison is Detroit. DJ Kelsey out there broadcasting live from 11 to 1. Check out the 2012 Jeep Wrangler we are giving away. Also, sign up for winning that 2012 Jeep Wrangler from us here at KITI. 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
2: ABC News, I'm Mike Dubusky. Kyle Busch died from pneumonia that progressed into sepsis, according to a new statement his family shared with ESPN.

0: ESPN. The two-time NASCAR champion had been scheduled to race in Charlotte, North Carolina this weekend before his sudden death on Thursday. In Orange County, California, there is an ongoing response to a chemical tank that is in crisis, according to authorities there. ABC's Jacqueline Lee is in Los Angeles.
1: Thousands of residents evacuated and at least a dozen schools closed. Lines of evacuated residents stretching out the door of shelters.
2: Got a knock on the door, and I was told we're supposed to leave.
3: Just waiting and not knowing what's going to happen, because we all want to go home.
1: The crisis occurred at GKN Aerospace, which builds engines and landing gear for commercial and military aircraft. One of the tanks compromised due to a broken valve, according to authorities.
0: And U.S. forces have now redirected 100 commercial vessels as part of their blockade against Iran. This is ABC News.
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7: 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I'll let you behind the mic on your Memorial Day weekend at DJ Kelsey. That's a very good intro for you, DJ Kelsey.
8: I was thinking, you know, it's once in a while that the trains go by here, and our first check-in, surely enough, train decides to greet us, so I love it.
7: That's fun.
8: Well, we're here having a good time already. We've got a few people here if you want to come chat with. We're at Lincoln Creek Lumber for the big grilling season train party just off Harrison in Centralia, the unofficial kickoff to summer here. So you'll find exclusive deals. 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I hear pulled pork sandwiches are in order. You got chips in my sight, soda for free for you. Stop on by, special deals. We'll have some demos going on as well. 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We got a couple of folks here from Grateful Earth, a Shelton local soil company, and then JB Instant Lawn and Nurseries here as well. So, you know, if you, Pacific Northwest, we get all of the weather really anytime. So you need that the seeding and the soils that are going to work with what we got going on. So come chat with these guys. They got all sorts of cool info for you. And of course, check out our sweet Jeep Wrangler on location, up close and personal, and you can write it right inside and enter to win that lucky key where you'll find tons of great deals on grills and more. 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We're here till 1 o'clock. We'll chat with you again soon on KITI.
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0: KITI with Neil Diamond and Sung Blue at 1124. AALR Trip with you. Hope you're doing fantastic on this Labor Day weekend. And I know DJ Kelsey's having fun. She's out there at Lincoln Creek Lumber.
1: I've already got an Italian soda right in front of me.
0: You do?
1: I might have told you, I'm sensitive to energy. So if I start getting a little too hyped up, there is Red Bull in this. No.
0: Oh, boy. Hey, I have a question for you.
1: Well, I might have an answer.
0: It's a trivia question.
1: Okay, I know some good trivia, some quiz questions, you know.
0: When did Lincoln Creek Lumber begin operations?
1: Well, I wasn't alive yet. I know that. I think a whole 90 years before old DJ here, 1903.
0: 1903, 123 years ago.
1: Yeah, wow. Literally 90 years to the year before I entered the world.
0: How about that? So you're 90?
1: How old am I again? Well, hey, get on over here, grab yourself an Italian soda. You know, I was chatting with a few of the growers here, and I absolutely love here the Grateful Earth. I mean, they've got a crazy cool logo, but so here's the thing, they've got this soil with zero chemicals. They have sample bags of, so come check them out. They're good for, it looks like literally anything. Suggested uses on your roses, your indoor houseplants, succulents, fruits, vegetables. 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And the big thing here, like, they weren't even trying to become, a soil selling company. They just were doing it for their own, yard and their own growing. And then, enough people start coming to their house. Hey, can we get some of that soil off you? They just, as boom, boom, boom, started to pop up here, there, and everywhere. So stop on by. It is their hometown days, limited time offers. We're gearing up for summer grilling. We've got great Memorial Day deals going on now through Monday. We've also got some American flags here at our counter. If you want to stop on by, grab one of those, grab yourself a free pulled pork sandwich, some chips, soda. Like I said, we got a couple Italian sodas on our counter here already. So the unofficial kickoff to summer, head on inside after you get a good look at our Jeep Wrangler out here up close in person. Head inside. You can, of course, enter to win a lucky key here at Lincoln Creek Lumber any old day, but until 1 o'clock, that's how long you have to come and enjoy some free food, chat with the gang here, and we'll learn about these different soils and seeds, which I

0: we'll dive into a little more too. But like I said, they got great Hometown Days deals going on, so a great time to shop here at Lincoln Creek Lumber while they got these awesome deals going on for Memorial Day and more. So stop on by. We're at Lincoln Creek Lumber just off Harrison in Centralia till 1 o'clock for this summer grilling season party. We'll chat with you in real soon on KITI.
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0: KITI and End of the Line, 1141 AAL Archer behind the mic. And DJ Kelsey's out and about. She's at Lincoln Creek Lumber just off Harrison and Centralia.
1: Well, I was going to tell you something about that song.
0: Yeah.
1: I one time I had a dream that I met Tom Petty, and I made sure to tell him, I love your work with the Traveling Wilburys. I don't know why I had to. I just had a name drop.
0: That's an interesting dream.
1: I know. You know, Pee Wee Herman popped up in a recent dream of mine as well. I don't know what's going on.
0: That's unfortunate.
1: It was a hoot and a half. No. Well, we're over here at Lincoln Creek Lumber, just off Harrison in Centralia. And, of course, they are whipping up some pulled pork sandwiches. They've got chips, and I've got an Italian soda I grabbed from the gang over at Grateful Earth, which, of course, they've got those Italian sodas, but also an endless supply of soil samples. So you can stop by, grab one of those, and just chat with them. You know, everybody we've got here, local and, you know, just small batch. And, boy, just all natural, no pesticides, no bad stuff in there. So stop by and chat with the gang, and of course grab some free food, get a good up close look at the Jeep Wrangler that could be yours, our summer giveaway vehicle. Stop by, check it out, then head right inside and enter to win that lucky key that could start it up. We've got some demos happening, getting all set up right in front of us from Steel. And well, I've been chatting with not only gang from Grateful Earth, but JB Instant Lawn and Nursery. So like I said, you know, Pacific Northwest, we got some special weather out here, and we got the gangs here to chat with you about all of their products. Now, it is, like I said, hometown day, so they got some great deals going on for not only Memorial Day, but just continuing on. So right now, for instance, if you get their Armor All, they've got save on all Armor All care for your car products. 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

0: just pile on over here. 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
2: ABC News, I'm Mike Dubusky. About 20 miles outside Los Angeles, hazmat crews are trying to prevent a giant tank full of toxic chemicals from exploding. The threat has prompted evacuation orders for thousands in Orange County.
3: 40,000 residents of Garden Grove in Orange County, south of L.A., have been told they have to evacuate because a toxic chemical is leaking from a tank at an aerospace factory. Orange County firefighters say there are two dangerous scenarios in this. The tank could either fail, leaking toxic chemicals all over the ground, or explode into a giant fireball. The leak was triggered on Thursday when a valve overheated on a 34,000-gallon tank containing a liquid used to make acrylic plastics. Alex Stone, ABC News, Los Angeles.
2: Gas prices are topping $4.50 a gallon on average this Memorial Day weekend, but even still, 39 million Americans are set to hit the road for the unofficial start of summer. The TSA is expecting 18 million to fly at some point this weekend. This is ABC News.
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7: KITI 1202, AAL Archer behind the mic. And DJ Kelsey's out and about having some fun over at Lincoln Creek Lumber. And I know they have a mascot out there, right? It's a kitty cat?
8: They do have a mascot, yes. Any guess to what his name might be?
7: Lumber?
8: You're very close. It's Lincoln.
7: Oh, Lincoln. Lincoln Creek Lumber.
8: And not Creek. No. Yeah. Yeah, I have not hunted him down yet. Usually I give him some scritches by now. But I did go in and I asked the gal at the counter, I said, do you keep like a running tab on where Lincoln is at all times? And she said, no. He wanders as he will. So I noticed inside they got great deals as it is, hometown days. They got great Memorial Day deals and savings now through Monday. So for instance, I like summertime, but I'm really not a big heat person. I mean, some people must be.

0: because they live in really hot places. But if I'm, you know, chilling out in the yard, I don't want the sun blasting on me. Well, they have these big, huge umbrellas that are under $50 on sale right now. And they're beautiful, tons of colors and just huge, big spans. 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And I saw those, I mean, different chairs, different types of tables. You can kind of mix and match and make it your own. 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Well, they've got under $40 for these LED solar string lights. There's like smaller ones, there's colorful ones, little bigger ones. So stop on by. 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I mean, it looks like chow down time right now. There's a big old group of people munching on some pulled pork sandwiches right now. They got chips, soda, Italian soda for you. And there's also, so not only do we have Steel here doing some demos, but we got a couple companies here, Grateful Earth and JB Instant Lawn and Nursery, with some free samples and, of course, free advice and knowledge and information on all their great products. And like I said, I got a soil sample, a free little sample bag of their soil here. I might have to grab one for you too before we head on out, but be sure you stop on by. We're here for about another hour for the big unofficial kickoff to summer, the summer grilling season party. Great deals throughout the store. Of course, those continue through Memorial Day Monday, but today we've also got some free American flags here at our counter. There's free food. We got the Jeep here that we're giving away this summer. You can stop by, get a good up close look at it, and then head inside the store and enter to win that lucky key, which you can enter to win any day. But the free food, well, that's today until 1 o'clock. We're here at Lincoln Creek Lumber, the grilling season party just off Harrison and Centralia. We'll chat with you again real soon on KITI.
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Idea, Maxie Nightingale right there. Hello, Drew, right here. And we've got DJ Kelsey out and about at Lincoln Creek Lumber today until 1 o'clock. Go out there, check out the 2012 Jeep Wrangler we're giving away. Grab yourself some barbecue because it is grilling season party out there. Should be out there till 1 o'clock this afternoon. Go out there, say hi. Sign up to win a 2012 Jeep Wrangler from KITI, the greatest hits of all stations. That's us. What a station.

0: version, but KITI, greatest hits of all time. 1225 and AA Al Archer.
1: Having a good time, yeah.
0: I know you are. That's great.
1: You hear the giggling. It's nice when people say, oh, it's good to put a face to the name. That's like when I met you. Yeah. Like, that's Alan Archer.
0: That was a long time ago.
1: Oh, that was a minute. It's been a couple of days, huh?
0: Hey, you're out of Lincoln Creek Lumber.
1: Yes.
0: And do you know how they got their name?
1: Well, do you know?
0: I think I do.
1: Well, I got it. Maybe you. The mill was located in the Lincoln Creek area, right?
0: Yeah, because they were a mill first. They weren't, you know, just lumber. They were a mill.
1: Yeah. Ooh. And then you got to shift gears as the needs change, right?
0: Yeah.
1: You add on some things here. You know, I went in and I saw how you asked me earlier, you know, when they began operations. And I see this shirt that says Lincoln Creek Lumber since 1903. So I should have just went in and grabbed a shirt.
0: And you want to know the answer?
1: I did. I went in to go and look for Lincoln the cat. And boy, he's a hard one to hunt down. He might be playing hide and seek today. So you'll have to come on in and look for their mascot cat here. And of course, shop the great deals, their hometown days deals and Memorial Day deals going on now through Monday, and chat with some of the knowledgeable companies here from they've got the Grateful Earth company here, so zero chemicals in their soils. They've got soil samples as well. Their bags are given away, and they say they're not going to run out of these sample bags, so stop on by and grab one of those sample bags. Local natural ingredients, small batch soil for really anything, so you could put it in your beds, use it as fertilizer for your succulents or indoor plants, outdoor ornamental and roses, fruits and vegetables, which I've got some veggies starting up. And also, we've got JB Instant Lawn here, a local seed and sod farm. So I might have mentioned, you know, I got a big old dog and we play a lot of frisbee, and some spots get a little worn down. I think you know what happens with big dogs on the lawn.
0: I do.
1: Yeah. So if you need a seed, I see things about overseeding, because you got to add a lot in there. Come talk with the gang. Chris is here from JB Instant Lawn, the local seed and sod farm, and then chat with the crew from Grateful.

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0: fabulous BGs and To Love Somebody at 1244 Al Leninger. Final check-in with DJ Kelsey over there at Lincoln Creek Lumber.
1: Final? No way.
0: Yeah, already.
1: I'm not leaving.
0: Wow.
1: No. Boy, we're having a great time. They're still dishing out these tasty pulled pork sandwiches. In fact, Carrot has walked over with just a loaded pulled pork sandwich. So stop on by. They got plenty of food here for you till 1 o'clock. We're having this unofficial kickoff to summer, the summer grilling season party. So stop on by. They got great hometown days and Memorial Day deals on now through Monday. And Grateful Earth here, I've talked about them a couple times, along with JB Instant Lawn and Nursery for your seeding and soil needs. They're here to not only answer any questions you got, but Grateful Earth, they got these soil samples, these bags of soil samples that they're giving away for free. He's like, I'm not even going to run around. I brought so many to give away. So stop on by. I might have mentioned, great deals throughout the store on all sorts of goodies, patio sets and big old umbrellas for summertime. It's got Turf Builder and Weed and Feed, if you need some easy seed or pest control, they've got all sorts of good stuff here for your lawn and your garden and patio. 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And of course, we have our Jeep Wrangler here for a bit longer as well till 1 o'clock. Come get a good look at about 15 more minutes, get a good up close peek at it, and then head on inside, which you can enter to win that lucky key any old day here at Lincoln Creek Lumber. But the day today to go check it out up close, head inside and enjoy those deals. And, of course, enjoy some free, tasty food. So, like I said, we are going to head on out the door here about 1 o'clock. But stop on by now through Memorial Day for these Memorial Day and Hometown Days limited time offers at Lincoln Creek Lumber off Harrison in Centralia.
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3: ABC News, I'm Mike Dabosky. California's governor has just declared a state of emergency in Orange County over concerns a tank of hazardous chemicals could leak or explode. ABC's Jacqueline Lee is in Los Angeles and says that tank is at an aerospace facility and crews have been working to cool it down.
4: They're exploring several options. One of those options include trying to cool it off from the outside in. The unified incident commander said that, think of it like an ice cube, like you're freezing it from the outside to eventually get into the inside. They also said they are consulting with people all across the country just to get some ideas and how to try to possibly get this under the control.
3: Right now, 40,000 people are under evacuation orders there, though thousands are choosing not to leave their homes. The cause of death for Kyle Busch has been revealed in a new statement from his family, which says the NASCAR driver had a case of pneumonia that progressed into sepsis. Busch died on Thursday after being briefly hospitalized. He was 41. This is ABC News.
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0: Hampton, Joe, Frank, and Reynolds falling in love again on KITI. Greatest hits of all time. LRT with you. Going to be a beautiful day today. Mostly sunny this afternoon. High right around 72. My preferred temperature. Increasing clouds tonight. Low about 43. Then tomorrow, Sunday, partly sunny. High 75. Low 49. And on Memorial Day, Monday, rain. Yeah, mainly after 11 a.m. High right around 60. And a light wind increasing to 8 to 13 in the morning. Winds could gust as high as 24. And then Monday night, rain right around 45 for the low.
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Playing the greatest hits of all time 24-7. And welcome. Welcome to the Memorial Day weekend. And if you can't reach us where you actually live, if you're here, just, you know, enjoy the weekend. Stream us.

0: You know, still lots to go, of course. And I used to go camping on these long three-day weekends. But throwing a tent and sleep on the ground, it doesn't do it to me anymore. But hey, I could always buy a camper or a motorhome, right? But hope you're enjoying it, whatever you're doing.
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KITI, playing the greatest hits of all time, 24-7. And, of course, we have ABC National News. Top of the hour, every hour, and it's coming up here in just a few minutes. There's Apollo 100 on KITI.

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2: ABC News, I'm Mike Dubusky. With a toxic chemical tank at risk of exploding and tens of thousands under evacuation orders, California Governor Gavin Newsom this afternoon issuing a state of emergency for Orange County. Memorial Day weekend is in full swing with 45 million people expected to travel more than 50 miles from home for the holiday, says AAA. Katie Nastro from Going.com says amid rising costs, more people are opting to skip flying.
3: Jumping on one of the alternate modes of transport, which AAA is stating is actually up 5% year over year. So considering train travel, considering bus travel, think about the alternatives, and it actually might be savings that way, just because airfare up sky high 15% higher year over year for Memorial Day, driving 4-year high for gas prices. Look at an alternate form of travel and maybe have a new adventure.
2: And the family of Kyle Busch, the 2-time NASCAR champion who died suddenly this week, now says the 41-year-old had a case of sepsis that came from a pneumonia infection. This is ABC News.
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0: BJ Stevenson with my favorite version of My Maria on KITI for the greatest hits of all time. Nice day today. Tonight, increasing clouds, low right around 43. And then Sunday, tomorrow, partly sunny, high 75, low 49. Memorial Day Monday doesn't look all that great. Like most Memorial Day Mondays, rain is likely after 11 a.m., high right around 60, and windy too, could have gusts of size 24. And then Memorial Day night, Monday night, rain and right around 45 for the low.
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3: 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It's a free event celebrating courage, history, and the heroes who served. Copies of the book will be available for purchase. Don't miss this unforgettable evening at the Veterans Memorial Museum, May 23rd at 6 p.m.

0: Sam Cooke and Wonderful World on KITI. Double A, Al Archer reminding you that this summer we're giving away a 2012 six-speed Jeep Wrangler. 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
1: This Memorial Day, join the Veterans Memorial Museum as they honor the men and women who served our country. 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Their Memorial Day ceremony begins at 10:30 a.m. on Monday, May 25th at the flagpole. They're also honored to welcome special guests Miss Lewis County and Miss Team Lewis County joining them in tribute. At 2 p.m., continue the Day of Remembrance with the Veterans Tree of Life ceremony at the Veterans Memorial Museum. Recent improvements at the cemetery include a new water system and renovation of the mausoleum building.

0: Across the street, Cliquedo Church now features a newly restored roof, welcoming visitors once again. The cemetery office and church will be open Saturday through Monday from 10 a.m. to 3 p.m. Join them this Memorial Day and be part of honoring a legacy that lives on.
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0: People Got to Be Free, The Rascals on KITI with the greatest hits of all time. Glad to be here playing them for you. Alan Archer. Now, a question for you. Do you know what the oldest computer is? Okay, that's enough thinking time. The oldest computer was owned by Adam and Eve. It was an Apple and very limited memory. Just one byte and everything crashed.
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I'm into something good. Herbert Hermits on KITI with the greatest hits of all time. Glad to have you along on a weekend, Memorial Day weekend. You out there camping? Well, I'm glad you could afford the gas to get wherever you got. Bobby Hart's coming up next. Stay safe. I'll be back tomorrow here.

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2: ABC News, I'm Mike Dubusky. It's a race against time in Orange County, California, where hazmat crews are trying to cool down a tank full of toxic chemicals that's in danger of exploding. Earlier today, Governor Gavin Newsom declared a state of emergency, and 50,000 people are now under evacuation orders. It's Memorial Day weekend, and that means it's a busy time for America's airports. Katie Nastro from Going.com with some ways to make your flight a little easier.
3: Take advantage of the different programs that are out there. So if you have TSA PreCheck, for example, make sure you're opting into TSA Touchless ID for PreCheck members. I use this all the time now with my participating airline. It's just a facial scan. You don't have to get your ID out. It's pretty incredible. So if you can, your airline participates, definitely opt in.
2: TSA says it expects to screen 18 million people when all is said and done. And the family of Kyle Busch now says he died due to sepsis. The NASCAR champ passed away on Thursday. This is ABC News.
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0: 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It's so nice to be with you. It's Gowrie and Bobby Hartslide in here this afternoon.
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You guys kind of rubbed me wrong. 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

100.5 FM, 1420 KITI. Yeah, Sally's just going to lay down, take a little nap here so she's ready for Saturday night activities. Lay down, Sally. Eric Clapton.

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2: ABC News, I'm Dave Packer. The White House North Lawn was cleared by Secret Service this evening after the sound of apparent gunshots near the White House. ABC News has reached out to the Secret Service for more information. President Trump today saying a deal to end the three-month war with Iran is, quote, largely negotiated and would include opening the Strait of Hormuz. But two sources tell ABC News that Iran has not yet signed on to the deal. California Governor Gavin Newsom declaring a state of emergency in Orange County. Emergency responders trying to prevent an explosion of chemical tanks. ABC's Jacqueline Lee is in California.
3: Several tanks that are holding thousands of gallons of a chemical. And if one of them blows up, they're concerned about a chain reaction, right? Like this massive explosion, mushroom cloud of chemicals that can result from this.
2: More than 50,000 people have been asked to evacuate the area. Hawaii shaken by a magnitude 6.0 earthquake. Damage reported in multiple homes. This is ABC News.
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0: 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Yes, love is the super glue of life. And I'm happy to be stuck with you. It's Huey in the news.
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